0: Claysville Landing, 800 Claysville Landing. Unit 1D is in David on a fall. 2000.
1: 11's okay.

7, go ahead. Squad 11, I have you in service, responding to 800 Clayfield Landing, 800 Clayfield Landing, Unit 1D is in David. On a 74-year-old male who's fallen, no injuries, caller needs help getting him back up. History of cardiac hypertension, diabetes.

0: Squad 31, Squad 31. Respond to the 78 on I-65 southbound. The 78 on I-65 southbound in Upton on an MVA with injury, 2013.
1: Twenty thirteen.

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Upton Fire Department, respond to 78.9 I-65 South, 78.9 I-65 South on an MVA with injury time 12-2015.

0: 201's in service.
1: 378.9 I-65 southbound in Upton on a multiple vehicle MVA with injury unknown on the injuries.

0: 31, go ahead.
1: And Dave, this being fast or slow lane.
0: Did not advise the caller stopped talking to dispatch and was talking to everyone around him. He attempted to call back with no answer.
1: Very well, it's okay. We're having, we're running traffic back up from to 79.5.
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3: 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Extent of injuries is unknown at this time.
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0: County to Squad 31. We just got an update. Caller states that it's a severe bleeding from the head, also pain in the chest, single vehicle MVA.
1: Fedora Fire, automatic aid with us and on this road.
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1: 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Looks like on the north side of the bridge you may have one semi, one passenger vehicle, semi in the emergency lane, right, passenger car on the barrier wall, and then below the bridge, semi in the barrier wall.
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1: 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Clear the crew of 5. 2.

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going to be responding to 120 Alumni Drive, 120 Alumni Drive in Elizabethtown. The home was struck by lightning yesterday. Callers reporting outlet and kitchen has a black area around it. Wants fire department to come look at it and make sure it's safe. No smoke seen or odor detected.

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0: 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Ray Curtin Gang, you got this.
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0: 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You have middle lane too.
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Squad 13, respond to 219 North Mantle Avenue, 219 North Mantle Avenue in Elizabethtown on a psychiatric behavioral, 2033.

0: 13, I'm coming.
1: 13, go ahead. Squad 13, now heavy in service, responding to 219 North Mantle Avenue, 219 North Mantle Avenue in Elizabethtown. You're responding with the EPD on a 19-year-old male

0: Roger, off command to Harden County.
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0: Five, burnt wires around it. 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
2: You don't care if advised KSB and fire. There is a semi against the wall, about 0.4 mile right past that wreck, southbound, against the barrier wall there.
1: Four. Approach.

0: Iya gitu. It looks like they're wanting to make sure that y'all are aware about 1 mile past the accident. There's another semi southbound against Overywall.
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0: 10-4.
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5: 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We're right here next to their cars and can't see anybody.

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1: Hold on, we're going to...
0: The earlier conversation, it was actually EMS that saw the truck going by. They did not stop to check on injuries.
1: I'm okay.
2: Harney County, Police Squad 13, they're going to be inside the residence.
1: Thank you.

Kern County. At 2057. Come here, go ahead. Control, command's terminated. At the 78 south, got all of units are available. Terminated at 2057.

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0: Yes, ma'am. Can you get a hold of KSP? See if that trooper that was on the scene can come to VHH and speak with the driver.
1: 4.

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0: KSB's been notified. It will be a while due to them still out on scene waiting for records.

0: Squad 41, Squad 41. Respond to 714 Hawkins Drive, 714 Hawkins Drive, number 105, on an allergic reaction, 2100.
1: I have you in service responding to 714 Hawkins Drive, 714 Hawkins Drive, unit 105, on a 43-year-old female, possible allergic reaction to amoxicillin. Be advised, she's experiencing shortness of breath, difficulty swallowing, as well as facial swelling.
2: Yeah.
1: Sir, you want to go ahead? Squad 13, Hawkins County. 13, go ahead.
3: DHA, one officer on board.
1: 13, I have you transporting code 1, one officer on board at 2102.

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Squad 23, Squad 23, respond to 676 Crescent Way, 676 Crescent Way, Miracle, Punch S thing, 21 10.

And service responding to 676 Crescent Way, 676 Crescent Way in Rackliff, on a 59-year-old female with chest pain and shortness of breath. Patient has taken her aspirin and nitro, last nitro at 2115, history of cardiac and diabetes.

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Squad 21, Squad 21, respond to 1855 South Wilson Road, 1855 South Wilson Road, lot 56, on a sick person, 2140.

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0: We are in service.
1: 21, I have you in service responding to 1855 South Wilson Road, 1855 South Wilson Road, Lot 56, on a 57-year-old male, not feeling well, has a hernia, pain from that, also has ammonia levels are high, he's disoriented.

Squad 12, just respond to 315 West Dixie Avenue, 315 West Dixie Avenue, number 2 in Elizabethtown on Chestane, 2147.

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0: Squad 41, Squad 41, respond to 402 Franklin Avenue, 402 Franklin Avenue, Unit A in Elizabethtown on a fall, 2217.
1: 2217.

Forty one or nine. Steven Joseph Earth. Forty one, I have you in service, responding to 402 Franklin Avenue, 402 Franklin Avenue, Unit A, on an 82-year-old male who's fallen multiple times today. No injury, history of hypertension and diabetes.

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We're clear, BHH. 2219.

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2103, Squad 31, E-Town Fire Department, Box 241, Box 241, 435, Sportsman's Lake Road, Lot 9. Sportsman's Lake Road, Lot 9. 10 responses abnormal, 10, 2238.

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0: you. It's going to be 435 Sportsman's Lake Road, Lot 9. 435 Sportsman's Lake Road, Lot 9. It's going to be an elderly female, possibly in her 80s. She's unresponsive. She is breathing, but they're buzzing her breathing. It's agonal. She is supposed to be on O2. She's been off of it for a little while.
1: Sorry, 32 Pass.

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1: We're going to be taking that run to Savannah.
0: Can that run at 2242? Responding to 511 Savannah Avenue, 511 Savannah Avenue. It's going to be for a 77-year-old female. She fell and is shaking, cannot get up, did not have hit her head or no loss of consciousness.

0: Squad 12, Squad 12, respond to 6353 South Dixie Highway, 6353 South Dixie Highway, lot 39 on a sick person. Break. Squad, respond to 1306 North Miles Street, 1306 North Miles Street, on a seizure, 2244.
1: Roger,

12 at heavy in service, responding to 6353 South Dixie Highway, 6353 South Dixie Highway, number 39, on a 66-year-old female, diabetic, heart issues. Nothing further.

0: SWAT 13, now heavy in service, responding to 1306 North Mile Street, 1306 North Mile Street in Elizabethtown. On a 49-year-old female having a seizure. Unknown further, caller started arguing with someone else on scene and disconnected.
1: SWAT 13, how are you?
0: 13, go ahead.
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0: 10-4. Yes, Rich. 41 at 2246.
1: 41 control. 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
0: 21, go ahead.
1: Do you guys have a show and clear from BHH available? Our cat's still showing that you guys on something.
0: Hey, one, we have you out at the hospital.
1: No, we're clear and available. We're back up in Radcliffe.
0: 2247.

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1: 13-10-4.

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It's responding to 540 Vista Drive, 540 Vista Drive in Elizabethtown. On a 1-year-old male, history of CP, seizure and choking at the time of the call. The infant was unresponsive. He is now responsive with the color back in his face.

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0: 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Area evac.
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Eagle AMA 2106 is where 41 Heavy Clear 30 Cecil at 2320.

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0: Service.
1: Squad 22 Avion Service at 027, responding to 128 Clemens Lane, 128 Clemens Lane. It's going to be for a 66-year-old male having back pain. Went to urgent care. They could not get it under control. Still having radiating back pain.

0: 11, Squad 11, respond to 201 Harmony Way, 201 Harmony Way on a fall, time 033.
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1: Have you in service at 034, responding to 201 Harmony Way, 201 Harmony Way. It's going to be room number 200. 84-year-old female fell, unable to get back up, not answering if she's injured or not. No immediate visible injuries, wheezing respirations.

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1: 23, I have you okay at 110?

Area, have you in service at 110 responding to 206 Sonoma Valley, 206 Sonoma Valley. It's going to be for a 57-year-old male. The defib went off, woke him up out of a dead sleep about a minute ago, wanting EMS to come out and check on everything. Seems like he's coming back too.

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of the town, firebox 314, E-Town firebox 314, respond to 114 Running Brook Circle, 114 Running Brook Circle, apartment 105 on a CO alarm, time 154.

2041. You're going to be responding out to 114 Running Brook Circle, 114 Running Brook Circle, Unit 105. That's going to be for an activated carbon monoxide alarm. It's not currently active, but the occupants are wanting to have it checked out. No known illness at this time.

0: 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I'm in service, okay, on traffic.
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0: 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Can you show us where there's 3 foot seat?
1: Is it 209?

0: 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Did you have traffic?
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0: You in service at 210, responding to the corner of South Dixie Boulevard and Centennial Avenue. South Dixie Boulevard and Centennial Avenue for back pain. It's going to be for a 48-year-old male, severe back pain, slumped over, can't walk. RPD will be on scene.

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Squad 22, just on the 128 Clemens Lane, 128 Clemens Lane in Fine Grove, cross streets of Brisendine Lane for back pain, time of 513.

22 service at 517, responding to 128 Clemens Lane, 128 Clemens Lane, we're on a back pain. It's going to be for a 66-year-old male. Alert, sweating, breathing normal, history of

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1: At 6:33, responding to 440 Oak Ridge Drive, 440 Oak Ridge Drive in Radcliffe. 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

Squad 12, I have you in service at 650. You're going to be responding to 6757 North Long Grove Road, 6757 North Long Grove Road. It's going to be for a 66-year-old female, unable to talk, altered mental, waving arms around, awake but not alert, history of heart failure, several different issues at this time.

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1: 39, responding to 600 Bellwood Drive. It's going to be Building B, Apartment 9, 600 Bellwood Drive. Building B as in boy, Apartment 9. It's going to be for a female, fell and possibly broke her nose, unknown age. There is a lockbox, code is 0726.

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Have an 88-year-old female with elevated temperature from last night. Possible sepsis. Doctor is wanting her sent out. She's awake and breathing okay. 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

0: Squad 51, Squad 5-1, respond to 572 East White Mills, Glendale Road. 572 East White Mills, Glendale Road for an injury. Timeout 0915.
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1: 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Squad 51 respond to 572 East White Mills Glendale Road. 572 East White Mills Glendale Road is going to be for an injury. Has a 75-year-old female, brittle bones issues, either has a severe pulled muscle or a broken hip. Not sure how it may have happened. Started hurting after a CT scan the other day.

Squad 11, Squad 11, respond to 109 East Memorial Drive, number 34. 109 East Memorial Drive, number 34. It's going to be for childbirth, OB problems, time out at 10:03.

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0: Squad 11, have you in service at 10:05. Squad 11, respond to 109 East Memorial Drive, number 34. 109 East Memorial Drive, number 34. Have a 25-year-old female, first pregnancy, said her water broke, she's needing EMS. She's 38 weeks along, she's waking and breathing okay. A lot of vaginal pressure, medical history of digestional diabetes.

Squad 21, Squad 21, respond to 400 Veterans Drive, 400 Veterans Drive, number 406. It's going to be for altered mental status, timeout at 10:08.

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1: 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He's awake and breathing okay. Nurse is with the patient at this time. It's going to be the veterans.

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1: 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Had an 87-year-old male, possible mini stroke. He's awake and breathing normally. Having slurred speech within the last hour. Medical history of diabetes. Blood sugar is at 243. It's going to be high for him at this time.

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1: 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I have a 71-year-old female. It's been tachycardic since yesterday evening around 1:38 this morning, I guess. She's alert and breathing okay.
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1: 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Harden County Squad 12, going to be an update. Started yesterday evening. The heart rate right now is about 138. Alert and breathing, okay.
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1: 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No reported illnesses. 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
1: Twenty-three heavy in service at 10:34. Squad 23 respond to 446 Congress Drive. 446 Congress Drive. Had a 73-year-old male coughing and weak, unable to walk. Medical history of 2 prior strokes and fever. Currently, he is awake and breathing. Okay.

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0: Pardon, County, we replaced the batteries in one of the smoke detectors. It was dead and it was linked to the others. So we replaced the batteries, reset, no other hazards present. 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

Squad 22, Squad 22, respond to 108 Teresa Road, 108 Teresa Road. It's going to be for a fall, time out at 10:40.

0: Squad 22. At 10:41, Squad 22 respond to 108 Teresa Road. 108 Teresa Road. Could be for a fall. Have a 54-year-old female. She's fallen, but she says she's not injured, just needing assistance. The door's going to be unlocked. It was a medical pendant activation.
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0: This is 1055. Squad 11, respond to 2409 Ring Road, number 114. 2409 Ring Road, number 114. It's going to be ETO and diagnostic. 49-year-old male had a scan of cancer. He's not feeling well. Requested EMS. He's awake and breathing okay. Doctor is available. He has been throwing up from chemo. The revising coming through the rear door.

0: 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We're transporting for 1 of VHH.
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22, Squad 22, respond to 455 Fox Ridge Road, number D David. 455 Fox Ridge Road, number D David. It's going to be just for a lift assist, timeout 1150.

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0: Pitbull Squad 22, heavy in service, 1152. Squad 22, respond to 455 Fox Ridge Road, number D, David. 455 Fox Ridge Road, number D, David. 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She said she does not have any injuries. Call came from the alarm company.

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5: 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She gave the wrong security passcode. She is en route. She advised there are contractors on site.
0: 2035, okay.

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0: Yeah, for sure. Thank you. 1207. Squad 11, go ahead.
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635 Hardin County. We're on scene of a two-story residential structure. Nothing showing at this time. 244 is going to have command.

0: 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Timeout 1209.
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1: Squad 23, have you in service at 12:50? 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There is some bleeding on her arms, but the bleeding is controlled. No head trauma or loss of consciousness. Does have a history of cardiac and COPD.

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lunatic drill. Squad 22. 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Squad 22 has you holding at the back door at 1256.

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Time out at 1315.

Squad 21, have you okayed in service at 1316? Squad 21, respond to 1153, Salzman Lane, number 102. 1153, Salzman's Lane, number 102, for a fall. A 47-year-old male fell in the shower yesterday. He's in a lot of pain, unable to walk. Went to the hospital yesterday, but is needing to go back. Does have a history of MS. So he's unable to walk because of that, and he will be outside standing by. County 2104, can you call into dispatch, please?

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0: Squad 22, respond to 3909 South Wilson Road, 3909 South Wilson Road, Lincoln Trail Hospital. Can we refer a sick person? Time out at 1400.
1: Service at 1400. Squad 22 respond to 3909 South Wilson Road, 3909 South Wilson Road, Squid Lincoln Trail Behavioral Hospital. Have a 35-year-old male, acute pancreatitis. He's at the location for alcohol detox. He's not being aggressive. He's going to be at the nursing station. The nurse is with the patient at this time.

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0: Squad 13, have you in service at 1409? Squad 13, respond to 3040 Litchfield Road. 3040 Litchfield Road, it's going to be Central Hardin High School for an injury. Have a 17-year-old male, possibly dislocated his knees. I'm unable to get up. He is awake and breathing at this time. It's going to be the main gym entrance. The nurse is with the patient.

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Have you okay? 1620.

Squad 12, if that was you responding, I couldn't copy. 534 Bellwood Drive, 534 Bellwood Drive. Have an EPD officer was just bit by a K-9 requesting EMS.

12. Squad 12, EPD is now saying that EMS can cancel on that animal bite. Ten four squad 4, squad 12, have you current available 1625.

Squad 21, Squad 21, respond to 6727 North Dixie Highway, 6727 North Dixie Highway. It's going to be for a lift assist, time out at 1631.

0: Panzer.
1: Okay, in service at 1632 to 6727 North Dixie Highway, 6727 North Dixie Highway. It's going to be a lift assist. Had a TAC van that a male patient was in a wheelchair. He slid out of the wheelchair. He's now on the floor of the TAC van. 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

0: 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Squad 11, respond to 914 North Dixie Avenue, number 203. 914 North Dixie Avenue, number 203, for a sick person, time out of 1643.
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0: 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Squad 11, respond to 914 North Dixie Avenue, number 203. 914 North Dixie Avenue, number 203. Heavy 71-year-old male. He's dizzy, weak when he stands. Doctors wanting him evaluated at the ER. 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

floors, 6727 North Dixie Highway, 6727 North Dixie Highway, bringing you lift assist with EMS. Over, come out 1648.

0: Data having service, Ryan and Corbin, 6727 North Dixie Highway, 6727 North Dixie Highway. EMS is on scene, requesting fire and RPD for traffic control and lift assist. 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
1: Squad 22, have you in service at 1752? Squad 22, respond to 155 Sawgrass Avenue, 155 Sawgrass Avenue. Have a 29-year-old female experiencing sudden back pain radiating to the abdomen. Advised she just gave birth 1 month ago. 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
1: Sir, responding to 616 South Boston Parkway, 616 South Boston Parkway. EMS is on scene. Call was originally a male in his 60s, possible heart attack or stroke. He was breathing normally, was awake, not speaking with the caller. EMS is on scene, advising code 500.

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0: 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We had a passerby stop us and said his wife was having a seizure.
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1: Hardin County 21, Squad 21, have you okay in the service 1818? Squad 21, respond to 616 South Loxton Parkway, 616 South Loxton Parkway. Have a second patient there. It's going to be a 37-year-old female. She was having seizures, started about 20 minutes ago. Does have a history. They're requesting a second EMS on scene.

0: 13, squad 13. Respond to 261 North Dixie Boulevard. It's going to be the Econo Lodge, room 254. 261 North Dixie Boulevard, the Econo Lodge lot, room 254. RPD's on scene requesting EMS at a 7-year-old male. Psychiatric behavior.
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0: 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We're okay on traffic.
1: 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RPD is on scene. Scene is secure for you to go in.
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0: 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Time out at 1822.
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1: Well, have you in service at 1824. Squad 12 respond to 1013 David Court, number E, Edwards. 1013 David Court, number E, Edwards. Going to be for a sick person. Have a 55-year-old female vomiting, cold, pain in the back and head. It was a third-party caller. Does have a history of diabetes.
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Squad 23, go ahead. Ten four squad 23, have you VHH at 1855? Squad 12. Ten four squad 12, have you on scene at 1835?

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Squad 21. Squad 21, respond to 545 Atcher Street, number A, Adam. 545 Atcher Street, number A, Adam. It's going to be for a sick person. Time out of 1917.

0: 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We're at VHH.
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0: Okay.
1: Squad 21, have you okay at 1919?

10 4 Squad 21, have you in service at 1920. Squad 21, respond to 545 Atcher Street, number A, Adam. 545 Atcher Street, number A, Adam. Have a 66-year-old female, awake and breathing okay, has an abscessed tooth. Her neck is now swollen, and an oncologist is requesting her to go to the ER.

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0: 11 Squad 11, respond to 15 Baffert Court, 15 Baffert Court for a seizure. Time out at 19:30.
1: Air Force Squad 11, have you okay and in service at 19:30? Squad 11, respond to 15 Baffert Court, 15 Baffert Court. I have a 10-year-old female seizing, has epilepsy, was just given rescue meds. They're saying it's the social seizures, not the grand mal. Been in it for about 10 minutes.

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0: 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Molly Way and Gaither Station Road. 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
2: Squad 41, have you in service at 1958. Squad 41, respond to the address is going to be 2914 Gaither Station Road. 2914 Gaither Station Road. I have a Hardin County SO unit on scene with a male, appeared to be in his late 40s, early 50s. Possible overdose. They're requesting EMS response. Squad 41, 1959.